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Where's the bells? Where's the bells? Where's the bats? Where's the summer? Where's the keyboard? Where's the instinct? Where's the patience? Where's the tiny golden box? Where's the notepad? Where's the ink and new? Where's the woodwork? Where's the science? Where's the diet? Where's the incoming? Where's the artifact? Where's the post? Where's the tree signature? Where's the old coins?

Where's my punch bag? Where's my cornfield?

Where's my drum? Where's my bow? Where's my bow? Where's my bow? Where's my summertime? Where's my tongue? Where's my bone? Where's my bone?

Where's my phone call? Where's my phone call?

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Sometimes in the dark, every shape creates flashes of fear. And this night, chilly breath, is shaking mine.

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0: Excuse me, Doctor.

0: but they prefer to think that I'm a woman. But they prefer to think that I'm a prophet. But they prefer to think that I'm a prophet. But they prefer to think that I'm a prophet.
1: And information wants to be free. And information wants to be free. And information wants to be free. The future has already happened. The future has already happened. The future has already happened.

0: why the face is defined as a consensual hallucination. Cyberspace is defined as a consensual hallucination. Cyberspace is defined as a consensual hallucination.
1: The matrix is like an alternate dimension. The matrix is a metaphor for God.

distant authority or decentralization. Distant authority or decentralization. 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

0: 要尽快北上。
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1: 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The 666 band.
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1: We're the only 666 in the entire country. 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

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So you fell.

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这个 walking 出个屁呀、Choosing first, seeking for works, onwards, onwards, body full of tears.Life

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this life. 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It should have helped you to gain confidence in yourself, strength in your vacation. But it must not end there, of course. That's about all. I've enjoyed being with you. I'd give my right arm to stay longer. By the way, boys, if any become missionaries, never say that to a cowboy. They will.

Yeah.

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They keep the rooms where demons dwell. These grown knights won't serve you well. They keep the rooms where demons dwell. These grown knights won't serve you well. If you've got a tale to

are reaching a period when our senses and our minds will no longer respond to moderate stimulation. We seem to be approaching an age of the gross. Persuasion through speeches and books is too often discarded for disruptive demonstrations aimed at bludgeoning the unconvinced into action.

young, and by this I don't mean by any stretch of the imagination all the young, but I'm talking about those who claim to speak for the young. At the zenith of physical power and sensitivity, overwhelm themselves with drugs and artificial stimulants.

subtlety is lost and fine distinctions based on acute reasoning are carelessly ignored in a headlong jump to a predetermined conclusion. Life is visceral rather than intellectual, and the most visceral practitioners of life are those who characterize themselves as intellectual. Education is being redefined at the demand of the uneducated to suit the ideas of the uneducated. The student now goes to college to proclaim rather than to learn. The lessons of the past are ignored and obliterated in a contemporary antagonism known as the generation gap. A spirit of national masochism prevails, encouraged by an effete core of impudent snobs who characterize themselves as intellectuals.

Give a mission for.

Thank you.

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St. John affronted, Sable issuant, the Dexter base, W. Seraph Sable.

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Sun

city that venerates your crucifixion. 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And perhaps the jaws of a drooling critic art, ready to rip us apart. 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The only infamous religion that doesn't redeem sins, but creates guilt and debt. 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
1: I was smoking for you.
0: No.
1: You want for me?
0: Oh yeah. Come here.
1: No. I don't want you for me. I want fuck you. Fucking.
0: 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What do you do?
1: Oh, you fuck me. Oh yeah. Oh yeah.
0: Why?
1: No harm. Nothing.
0: Okay, bye-bye.
1: Bye.
0: Oh, finish.
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0: Finish. Really fun.

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No one else except myself. 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

0: 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Do you see anything?
1: Probably just dreaming or something.